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And now we don't sing anymore, afraid to be out of tune. What if silence stops making sense?

spin it lightly. 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

0: In Love With You scoorde 1 hit in Nederland. En dat was deze, maar wel een gave. We gaan nu luisteren naar Shaggy. Hier is It Wasn't Me.
1: Yo, man.
2: Yo.
1: Open up, man.
2: Yo, what do you want, man?
1: My girl just caught me.
2: You made her catch you?
1: I don't know how I let this happen.
2: With who?
1: The girl next door, you know? I don't know what to do.
2: So it wasn't you.
1: Oh.

Somebody told me it's harder than I thought to tell the truth. It's gonna leave you in pieces, all alone with your demons. And I know that we need this, but I've been too afraid to follow through.